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0: 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Hurricane Wisdom and Chance the Rapper with Barbie Doll. What is good, Kansas City? You tapped into the number one show at night. It is the Night Jam with your man, Beat Up the Voice, a.k.a. Barry White. Time now is 7:11. Shout out my girl, Nina, and KC Mo. Guess what? She's going to be joining us for the Chiefs VIP watch party. Yep, she's going to be joining us. Denver comes into town Monday Night Football. It's going to be good. It's going to be off the chain. And we'll have food, music, exclusive prizes. Last year, we gave away TVs and much more. Goes down Monday night, September 14th. For more details, go to KPRS.com. 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I'll have another pair to give away tonight during the show. 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Hot 103 Jams presents High School Game of the Week. Yeah, y'all know what time it is. This is in my bag right here. Vote now for this week's matchups, including Washington FL Schlegel, Kip at East, Lincoln Prep at Raytown South, Winnetonka at Ruskin, and Bonner Springs at Wyandotte. 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Caring about the community, we are Hot 103 Jams. Voting ends later on tonight. We'll announce the winner and where the street team is going to be tomorrow, I believe, during Playmaker Show. Updated tally right now. Looks like Bonner Springs and Wyandotte holding down with 39% of the vote. Kip and East at 23% of the vote in second place. Third place, Lincoln Prep and Raytown South with 21% of the vote. Fourth place, Washington and Schlegel with 15%, and Winnetonka and Ruskin with less than 1% of the vote right now. Again, still got time to vote. Go ahead and do it right now at KPRS.com, all right? We'll announce the winner of Week 1 High School Game of the Week tomorrow during Playmakers, all right? Don't go anywhere. Stay tapped in more of the hottest hip-hop, R&B, and throwbacks on the way. It's your man, Barry White, giving it to you right all day and all night. Kansas City's number one. Hip hop, R&B, and throwbacks. 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
7: 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I turned on the TV. I seen a commercial on my TV. He got billboards up everywhere. You can't get away from him. He on the sides of buses. He's everywhere. Now he's sponsoring stuff. You seen it coming down the timeline. Can't get away from him. We get it. Then the guy on the radio, I really hate him. His voice is irritating. It drives me crazy. I be driving, I be trying to snatch the radio out the car when he come on. He irritates me. Then my kids, he got my kids in it. My kids walking around talking about they gonna bite me. Then my dog, looking at him funny like, I'm ready to get rid of you too. Get away from me. Please deliver this message to Top Dog. Tell him whatever point you was trying to prove, you proved it. If you get into an accident, that's who you call.
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14: All right, taking a look at our forecast, we're under that heat advisory until Saturday, 8 o'clock. Tonight, clear, low around 78. Tomorrow, sunny and hot, high near 97. Currently, 96 degrees. 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

0: 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Baby Chief, do it with that ghetto love story. You're tapped into the number one show at night. 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If you out and about going to Morton Amphitheater tonight for Wu-Tang and Bone Thugs in Harmony, please hydrate, hydrate, hydrate. It is hot outside, all right? I know you're going to take part in adult festivities, have a couple adult beverages, but make sure you hydrate. Drink that water, drink that Gatorade, all right? Also, reminder that after party at Boone Theater, 18th and Vine for Wu-Tang Day here in Kansas City later on this evening as well. I'll have your updated tallies on the hot high school game of the week coming up. Plus, we got the Hot 8 at 8 coming up at the top of the hour with your chance to win those two tickets to the Labor Day weekend music festival starting that Mexican OT and Friends. Going down to the Grandview Amphitheater, all right? So make sure you ride with your man Barry White all day and all night. Kansas City's number one for hip-hop, R&B, and throwbacks. Top 103 Jams. Don't forget to slam the Z. Let's go.
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2: 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Hot

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2: Yes, sir. You know what time it is. Straight up 8 o'clock. We count down the hottest 8 joints in the town. Starting with number 8, going all the way to number 1. This man beat up the voice, a.k.a. Barry White, holding it down tonight and on the line. Two tickets to the Labor Day Weekend Music Festival starring the Mexican OT and friends going down to the Grandview Amphitheater this weekend, September 6th. 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Fueled by Kansas City's number one for hip-hop, R&B, and throwbacks. All you need to do is keep track of all 8 joints, titles, and who they are by. When we get to number 1, I'm going to ask you a question. Make sure you have that correct answer for me and that you are the correct texter, all right? It's just that easy. Let's get into it right now. Your number 8 joint, starting things off, Beyonce, Jay-Z, Morning Dew Remix. Let's go. Morning.

0: 10. Girl, you a 10, girl, you a 10, girl, you a 10. 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
3: All right, that's your number 7 joint in the town tonight. Skilla Baby and Chris Brown with Bryson Tiller and Bass Guard. Let's get into number 6. It's that ghetto love story, Baby Chief. Do it. Let's go.

0: 103 Jams, Kansas City's number one for hip-hop, R&B, and throwbacks inside the Hot 8 at 8. That is your number five joint in the town tonight. J. Cole and Legacy, it's your man Beat Up the Voice, a.k.a. Barry White, holding it down with you on this hump night. Time now is 8:13. It's going to be a hot Labor Day weekend, but the grown and sexy party is going to be inside. Hot 103 Jams and Platform Promotions present the 21st White Linen Party. Stokely, formerly of Mint Condition, Michelle, Lavelle, my girl Piaget, and the Piaget Experience Sunday night at Municipal Auditorium. 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That's right. 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So make sure you keep track of the next four joints titles and who they are by. When we get to number one, I'm going to ask you a question. Make sure you got that correct answer for me, and you are the correct texter. All right, it's just that easy to get hooked up with your man Barry White. Go to pay some bills, come back with the weather, jump right back into the final four. All right, don't go anywhere. It's your man Barry White giving it to you right all night. Kansas City's number one for hip-hop, R&B, and throwbacks, Top 103 Jams.
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10: You know who I can't stand? 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I turned on the TV. I seen a commercial on my TV. 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You can't get away from him. He on the sides of buses. He's everywhere. Now he's sponsoring stuff. You see it coming down the timeline. Can't get away from him. We get it. Then the guy on the radio, I really hate him. His voice is irritating, it drives me crazy. I be driving, I be trying to snatch the radio out the car when he come on. He irritates me. Then my kids, he got my kids in it. My kids walking around talking about they gonna bite me. Then my dog, looking at him funny like, I'm ready to get rid of you too. Get away from me. Please deliver this message to Top Dog. 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
0: All right, taking a look at our forecast for tonight. Clear with a low around 78. Tomorrow, sunny and hot, high near 97. You're currently 95 degrees. Fair skies at the shops at Blue Parkway. 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Let's go.
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0: Yes, sir. We are inside the Hot 8 at 8. On the line, two tickets to the Labor Day weekend music festival starring that Mexican OT and friends at the Grandview Amphitheater. Your number four joint in the town tonight. Pink Blush from Dolly Babe.

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2: All right, that's your number three joint in the town tonight. Akeem Ali with Mesh. Let's get into number two. Belly Gang, Cushington, 21 Savage, WTF Gone.

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4: Yes, sir. It is that time to announce the number one joint in the town. Still holding down the top spot. It's Lil Baby, Dead Fresh.

0: number one for hip-hop, R&B, and throwbacks. There it is. Your number one joint in the town tonight inside the Hot 888, Lil Baby and Dead Fresh. What's up, TT? How you doing tonight? Hey, just want to let you know a little behind-the-scenes things. We got G-Rap. We're working on G-Rap back here. It's coming back. You know what time it is. All right, 10 texter right now. I need you to hit me up, 816-900-4103. I got two tickets to the Labor Day Weekend Music Festival starring That Mexican OT and Friends going down Grandview Amphitheater, September 6th. Doors open at 3 p.m. 10 texter, hit me with that keyword tickets. Put the S on it. T-I-C-K-E-T-S. Tickets, 10 texter, 816-900-4103 to the attorney, Roger White. I got you text line where he can turn your wreck into a check online at igotyou.net. 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It's your man Barry White giving it to you right all day and all night. Kansas City's number one for hip-hop, R&B, and throwbacks. Top 103 Jams. 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
4: 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He was the 10th texter. 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Shout out to my man Shane and KCK winning the Hot 8 at 8 tonight. Your opportunity to join us for the Chiefs Watch Party is on the way. I got two VIP passes to our private VIP Watch Party. All you got to do is continue to ride with your man Barry White all day and all night. All right? Stay tapped in. 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

0: Hot 103 Jams, Kansas City's number one for hip-hop, R&B, and throwbacks. Hitting you with the popper. Sunday, the quote, Casey Young Boss. Welcome to Kansas City. She may have beat up the voice, a.k.a. Barry White. In with you on this hump night. You tapped into the number one show at night, the Night Jam, with your man, Barry White. Hot 103 Jams, DM Injury Law. 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Identify the artist and the title of the song. Be caller number 10. 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Mike's got this in the Hot 103 Jams. Your opportunity to win these VIP passes to the Chiefs watch party is just around the corner. Make sure you keep listening. Ride with your man all night. I'm going to give you that keyword. Make sure you are the correct texter. I got two VIP passes to kick it with us. All right. Told you I'd give you an update on high school game of the week. The voting ends at 11:59 tonight. Right now, first place, Bonner Springs and Wyandotte at 39% of the vote. Kipp and East is at 23% of the vote. Lincoln and Raytown South at 21%. Washington and Schlegel at 14%. And Winnetonka and Ruskin, less than 1% right now. Speaking of Kipp, shout out to those Lady Gators. Just got the word. Supposed to be there tonight doing a public address announcing, but, you know, duty calls. So I apologize to the Lady Gators. They took out the Northeast Vikings in volleyball tonight. Straight sets 3-0. Shout out to my Lady Gators. Chomp, do your thing. I'm going to see y'all in the hall bright and early tomorrow morning, all right? Music on the way from Big Sean. Got Leon Thomas as well, Dave and my girl Timms. Much, much more. So don't go anywhere. Stay tapped in. It's your man, Barry White, giving it to you right all day and all night. Kansas City's number one for hip-hop, R&B, and throwbacks. Top 103 Jams. Don't forget to slam the Z.
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5: Faith Musebi, the producer of Disney's Lion, says she's open to telling stories about other animals as well. 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

0: 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Obey your thirst. 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
1: Faith Musebi, the producer of Disney's Lion, says she's open to telling stories about other animals as well.
2: 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Because they're cute and cuddly and they've got all the elements. And not all the animals have that like appeal. But my goal is to be able to kind of platform all these animals that don't get the love and give them the Disney treatment that Keo gets in this series.
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10: Tonight, clear with a low around 76. Tomorrow, sunny and hot, high near 97. You're currently 94 degrees. 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

0: 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I got you text line, where you can turn your wreck into a check online at igotyou.net. Up at top of the hour, we got the Quiet Storm setting the mood for your evening. All right. Like I say, each and every night, make a difference. Be a blessing and change the world. Kansas City, I love you. I appreciate you. Take care of each other. Put the guns down. Stop the violence. One love, KC. It's your man, Barry White, all night. Kansas City's number one for hip-hop, R&B, and throwbacks. 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
7: 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I turned on the TV. I seen a commercial on my TV. He got billboards up everywhere. You can't get away from him. He on the sides of buses. He's everywhere. Now he's sponsoring stuff. You seen it coming down the timeline. Can't get away from him. We get it. Then the guy on the radio, I really hate him. His voice is irritating. It drives me crazy. I be driving. I be trying to snatch the radio out the car when he come on. He irritates me. Then my kids. He got my kids in it. My kids walking around talking about they gonna bite me. Then my dog. Looking at him funny like, I'm ready to get rid of you too. Get away from me.

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6: 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I seen a commercial on my TV. 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You can't get away from him. He on the sides of buses. He's everywhere. Now he's sponsoring stuff. You seen it coming down the timeline. Can't get away from him. We get it. Then the guy on the radio, I really hate him. His voice is irritating. It drives me crazy. I be driving. I be trying to snatch the radio out the car when he come on. He irritates me. Then my kids. He got my kids in it. My kids walking around talking about they gonna bite me. Then my dog. Looking at him funny like, I'm ready to get rid of you too. Get away from me. Please deliver this message to Top Dog. Tell him whatever point you was trying to prove, you proved it. If you get into an accident, that's who you call. Top Dog Law.
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4: 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I seen a commercial on my TV. He got billboards up everywhere. You can't get away from him. He on the sides of buses. He's everywhere. Now he's sponsoring stuff. You seen it coming down the timeline. Can't get away from him. We get it. Then the guy on the radio. I really hate him. His voice is irritating. It drives me crazy. I be driving. I be trying to snatch the radio out the car when he come on. He irritates me. Then my kids. He got my kids in it. My kids walking around talking about they gonna bite me. Then my dog, looking at him funny like, I'm ready to get rid of you too. Get away from me. Please.

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0: see, this is Brian B. Shining from Hustle and Shine in the Morning. 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
6: D-Ray. 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
6: Yeah.

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1: Live.
0: You didn't ask me. So what?
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4: God bless you, my brothers and my sisters. This is Bishop Ben Stevens of the Trinity Temple Church of God in Christ. I've noticed in life that staying focused is really a discipline. Oftentimes we get sidetrack to the left and to the right. Things are coming at us from all angles. But Proverbs 4:27 says, do not get sidetracked, but keep your feet from following evil. I want to encourage you today, don't look to the left, don't look to the right. No matter what's coming in your direction, keep your eyes on your goals, keep your eyes on God, and watch great things emit from your life. I love you to life, my friends. Until we meet again, keep going higher.
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2: Faith Musebi, the producer of Disney's Lion, is down to do video game counterparts of A Lion's Story. 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
1: Heidi!
0: What's up, man? How you feeling on this Throwback Thursday?
1: Oh, I'm feeling good, D.
0: I like what I'm hearing.
1: Like, my body is feeling right, you know what I'm saying? I ain't feeling 41. I'm feeling maybe 31.
0: Nothing wrong with feeling 41. 41's not old.
1: But we're going to be talking about Black Restaurant Week in KCK as 913 Day is coming up.
0: Yeah, I'm excited for that conversation. I think that starts at 7:38, right?
1: For shizzle.
0: All right. And then also, the morning gossip goes down at your 23s. We're going to talk about how hairstyles can change you tremendously. And then, unfortunately, Stevie J responded to Jocelyn Hernandez.
1: Oh, Lord. We're going to get messy this morning on TMG. That's what you're saying.
0: That's what it sounds like.
1: Okay. All right. We throwing it back before my time. We got 1972, The Temptations.
0: I like this.
1: Yeah, man. Shout out to all the fathers, man. We love and appreciate y'all. Throwback Thursday on Hustle and Shine in the Morning on Kansas City's number one for hip-hop, R&B, and throwbacks.
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0: If you hurry too much, you burn out. When you linger too often, you fall behind. Instead, seek to move steadily forward. Make the effort, make it sustainable, and continue. When you've done enough for the day, stop and rest. After some time off has revived and refreshed you, promptly get started again. It's tempting to think you can get everything done without stopping and then quit for a long while, but that rarely produces good results in the long term. You're more likely to build and maintain momentum with a steady pace. The ideal amount of effort is the amount you can continue to put forth day after day, month after month. 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With that approach, you're sure to go as far as you wish to go. 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
2: Good morning. So far, so good. 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Well, we have no accidents out there. Got a couple of clunkers to deal with. 435 eastbound at Holmes on the left shoulder, one on the right shoulder, 70 westbound at 635. And travel times, looking good. Still 13 minutes northbound 29 from 35 to KCI. 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
3: 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Currently, it's 82. Fair skies at Lincoln Prep.
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2: Good morning, I'm LaMonica Logan, and here's what's happening. Missouri residents are continuing to deal with a heat wave. A heat advisory is in effect for the region until Saturday at 8 p.m. The heat index could reach up to 105 degrees, and people are being urged to limit outdoor activities and to please stay hydrated. And the legal battle over Missouri's new congressional map is continuing. The Missouri Supreme Court heard arguments this week over whether the map should go before Missouri voters in November. The Missouri Supreme Court faces a September 8th deadline to finalize the November general election ballot. Sleep falling short? 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I'm LaMonica Logan, Hot 103 James.
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1: 6:24 on your time. It is a high of 99. Curly Cousins, it is 82. And Raytown South. Actress Raven Simone has people attacking her after a resurfaced clip from April 2026 where she had an interview discussing the fact that she felt like her character Raven Baxter on the legendary Disney show That's So Raven had no true color identity.
2: Take away the color, okay. Make them green, and hear the words, and thank God it was black facing, so you see people of color, and we can touch on, we have the representation, but I think that was what was so beautiful about That's So Raven, yeah, is
3: her
2: because
3: best friend was white.
2: Her best friend was white, her other one was black. Eddie, to me, he was more culturally black than Raven was.
1: Now, there's a specific clip where part of this interview, she was like, I don't feel like it was that Raven, That's So Raven was so black the way she felt like some of the people might have mentioned, including one of the people that was a part of that interview. And I feel like this is a conversation that we can have, meaning like two things can be true.
4: Oh,
1: you knew that was coming.
4: There we go.
1: Two things can be true with this one. Like, I understand when people say, like, that's not just a black show. Yes, it's black people on the show, but this is a universal show. And I think as black people, we shouldn't get offended by that. The point is that it means a lot to us because it's representation. But that doesn't take from the fact that all walks of life was watching That's So Raven. Like, this was just not a show on BET. This
4: right.
1: is a show that yeah. that kids from all generations still to this day are like watching That's So Raven reruns. So that's what I feel like is the part of the conversation people are, you know, missing, is going over their head. They just like, she said it's not black. I think she don't like her people. I don't think that.
4: It's because it ain't just this interview that she's done. It's been other things that she said that is like
1: what? Bro,
4: like, what is you talking about?
1: Like what?
4: I can't name it off the top of my head, but there have been, she's been on the thin line of, like, she done came a long way from the Cosby Show. Whatever.
1: Switching, since we're talking about actors and actresses, let's switch over to Gabby Sidibe. You remember her famously for her role on Precious. She's opening up about the challenges of getting back into the gym after 4 years.
5: I just did a humiliation ritual, also known as working out in public. I did Pilates. There's also like a lot of anxiety. Those of us that are in different bodies who work out in public, inner monologue of like, oh, is everybody staring at me? Is everyone laughing at me in their head? Oh, look at her. She's too big. Ugh, are they thinking that I'm going to die right in front of them?
4: Well, there is a little anxiety, but look, mm-hmm. First off, salute to her for getting back into it, because yeah. that is hard enough to do.
1: Especially Pilates. I've heard that type of stuff is very difficult.
4: Man, look, but after the birthday mm-hmm. this year, it was so hard for me to like kind of get back into it.
1: How long did you feel like you took off? Like a couple weeks?
4: Oh, I took off like a week and a half.
1: A week and a half.
4: Because R&B Shining took a lot out mm-hmm. of me. It did. So, but to get back into it, first off, salute to anybody who's restarting their health journey or fitness journey or whatever.
1: Yeah.
4: But two, I done got to a point now, D, like, look, I ain't gonna lie to you. This is the first time I... This is the first time I ever took my shirt off in public and was running outside.
1: Turn you up.
4: Hey, yeah, for real though.
1: Turn
4: like,
1: you up, Channing Tatum.
4: I know a couple people was looking, was laughing. But look, I don't care no more.
1: Yeah, you can't.
4: I don't.
1: You can't.
4: I just don't, bro. I ain't got time to be worried mm-hmm. about what nobody think or seeing or doing.
1: That's real.
4: I be in my own world mm-hmm. when I'm out working out or whatever. But that anxiety that she's talking about is real with
1: I believe it.
4: Probably a surplus of people. So
1: yeah.
4: y'all, you just got to get to a point mm-hmm. where you just literally don't care.
1: Yeah.
4: Everybody's on their own fitness and health journey.
1: Yeah, that's real. That's the Morning Gossip right here on Hustle and Shine in the Morning. We'll be back at 6:39. I'm sure we all saw the video on yesterday of a highway shooting.
4: Yikes.
1: We'll talk more about that up next. Hustle and Shine in the Morning on Cassidy's number one for hip-hop, R&B, and throwbacks.
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6: 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Well, if you're out and about, still got a couple of issues out there. We have some stallers because it's hot. The right shoulder is blocked, 70 westbound at 635, and one more on the left shoulder, 435 eastbound at Holmes Road. Every now and then, you find a good deal where you get more and you pay less. Now that's a good deal. 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

0: Peekaboo. Hot 103 Jams, Kansas City's number one for hip-hop, R&B, and throwbacks. KCK, good morning. You up hustling and shining.
1: 639, high up 100. Too damn hot. Currently, it is 77. Clear skies and top city.
0: Hot 103 Jams presents the high school game of the week. Yes, it is going down this week. I think this week is the first high school game of the week, D. I think voting ended yesterday. Mm-hmm. But I'm excited that we're going to do this thing again.
1: Yeah, I'm excited.
0: Shout out to all the high schools who tapped in and voted this week. I'm trying to tap in and see which one is the winner for the high school game of the week.
1: They'll be announcing it later today, right?
0: Oh, okay. Yeah, but voting ended yesterday, but they'll be announcing it later today, I believe, right here on Hot 103 Gems.
1: I can't wait to check that thing out. And yes. Shout out to the cousins real quick that's on the stream. You know, B-Shining is loading.
0: Miles!
1: Go ahead and send a text to Miles. Shout out to Miles, by the way.
0: We need to holler at you, dog. Something wrong with the camera over here. And in more serious news, this overtook all the socials yesterday in Kansas City as Lee Summit Police Department responded to a shooting in the area of 291 Highway and East Chipman Road. This occurred about 10:50 a.m. between two vehicles on that highway. So three suspects were observed shooting at a victim stopped at an intersection. Mm-hmm. And police said the suspect vehicle was identified as a dark gray Ford F-150 with California plates. And two victims were taken to the hospital for injuries. One was shot and another one was injured by glass sharp nail. So this was shocking because especially growing up here, being 41 and in the, I would say, late 80s, 90s, mm-hmm. Lee Summit was looked at as like way out there, like the promised land, especially like for people who was riding the metro, mm-hmm. riding a bus. I never went to Lee Summit probably until 2001 or 2002 or something like that, seriously, because the accessibility just mm-hmm. was not there. And like the buses didn't come out here at that time. I think maybe one or two started to come out here later on. But anyway, mm-hmm. I say all that to say that crime and violence and all this stuff it's everywhere. Nobody's immune to it.
1: Yeah, that's the big point right there. I feel like people forget that. They just think it's gonna be, if there's ignorant people have cars too. Like, well, what makes people think that like ignorant people are not mobile?
0: Well,
1: let's think about that.
0: People will, I guess, Lee Summit has opened up some Section 8 housing or something like that, and you already know they're gonna plaster their stereotypes and their preconceived notions on people who use Section 8 or whatever, who have to access to that in Lee Summit. And so, look, just look at the comments today. Y'all gonna see this news story posted on the various news sites of and everything in Kansas City, and you'll see how people feel about what's really going on out here and why they think that they are immune or they're supposed to be immune to certain things happening. But it is crazy to see that happening in broad daylight.
1: Not
0: at
1: cool.
0: 10:50 a.m. no matter where we are, Lee Summit, KCK, yeah, KC Mo, wherever. But it's just shocking, dog. It really is to see that really normally doesn't happen in that part of the neighborhood in Kansas City. But you know,
1: I hope they find the suspects. I know that. I'm sure that's an ongoing investigation as well.
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3: 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Still accident-free out there? Yes, that's a good thing. All we have are stallers and slow traffic due to construction. 70 eastbound after Manchester got a staller on the right shoulder and one on the left shoulder. 435 eastbound at Holmes and slow traffic due to more road work. 49 northbound between 58 Highway and 155. 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

0: Hot 103 Jams, Kansas City's number one for hip-hop, R&B, and throwbacks. Raytown, good morning. You up hustling and shining?
1: 6:55 on your time. It's a high of too damn hot at 100. Currently, it is 78 in Topeka.
0: Here you go again with that.
1: did I lie? It's hot. It's ridiculous. I left the house at like 4 something yesterday. I turned right back around.
2: Ooh, you're hot.
1: It's ridiculous.
0: Hey, get ready for the Hot 103 Jams 21st White Linen Party starring Stokely featuring Lavelle and Michelet this Sunday the 6th at Municipal Auditorium Exhibition Hall. 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Shout out to Caroline. When the drinks will be flowing.
1: And the, what is it? AC.
0: AC will be going and the drinks will be flowing.
2: Remember, you are loved.
0: I know that's right, Monica. KCK, 913 Day is on the way. Oh, yeah. And just in time, first ever Black Restaurant Week is on deck. I love this.
1: Yeah.
0: They're making history, y'all. It's going down September 7th through the 13th. And wrapping up, of course, on 913 Day. So this is a week-long celebration spotlighting 11 black-owned restaurants scattered across Wyandotte County. So some participating restaurants will sweeten their deals with 913 specials.
1: As they should.
0: Yes. On September 13th. So we just wanted to, put a call out there to the cousins. Texas, 816-900-4103. We got the 7-Eleven roll call, so we want to get that too. But along with your roll call, shout out your favorite KCK black-owned restaurant as we head towards 913 Day.
1: I like that.
0: Yeah.
1: That'll be cool.
0: I got a little razzle-dazzle on the 7-Eleven roll call.
1: I got a couple spots I'm going to have to throw in the mentions too. So go ahead and pull out that phone. We got 7-Eleven roll call up next. 816-900-4103. Go ahead and text us. Anybody that you see up hustling and shining, you want to send some love to, of course, you know, throw in your favorite black-owned restaurant over in KCK. Throw that in there, too. 7-Eleven roll call is up next. We got your shout-outs going down only on Hustle and Shine in the morning. Kansas City's number one for hip-hop, R&B, and throwbacks.
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2: Good morning. 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Got a stall or still blocking that left shoulder. Caution, 435 eastbound at Holmes. Also one on the right shoulder, 70 eastbound at Manchester Trafficway. And slow traffic due to construction, 49 northbound between 58 Highway and 163rd Street. The Crohn's and Colitis Foundation has led inflammatory bowel disease research and care for over 50 years. 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

0: 1,000 with that one right there. Good morning, Lee. Some of you up hustling and shining.
1: 712 is on your time. It's a high of 97. Currently 76. Sunny skies. Heat advisory in effect now until Saturday. God. Jesus, we can't catch a break. First it was Wednesday. Then it got moved to Friday. Now it's an heat advisory till Saturday.
2: Scorching, burning up out there.
1: Ain't it though, LaMonica?
2: Remember, you are loved.
0: You are loved, D. I want to start it off with that because, y'all, Deanna Hustle is the ultimate teammate. I love this girl to life. She is just in every way, shape, form, or fashion. Just, it is an honor and pleasure being your partner. And I appreciate you. Aww. Thank you. I get a
1: random shout out. I'll take it.
2: Remember, you are loved.
0: Because you helping me with the camera, with the stream and stuff. So, well, like,
1: we ain't figured it out just yet.
0: I mean, well, you know, you doing your thing.
1: Yeah, we trying to do something.
0: And we want to spread love to you, cousins, especially the one that's always tapped in the hustle and shine in the morning through the app, through the stream, or the old school way in your cars while you're riding around 71, Bruce R. Watkins, 7D, 435, 35, 291, wherever you are, however you're doing it. Thank you so much for making hustle and shine in the morning a part of your daily morning routine, cousin, because we know and we realize you literally could have been anywhere else in the world.
1: But you decided to be here with us today, and we appreciate you and your time, cousin. It's time for that 7-Eleven roll call. Only on Hustle and Shine in the Morning. The text line is thumping. I just want you to

0: we gonna go down this big line. Want to express heartfelt congratulations to granddaughter Aaliyah Black on being elected student council at Grand Valley South Middle. I know that's right.
1: All right.
0: Nani is incredibly proud of you, loves you dearly. Shout out to the Kirkwood and the Solomon family. Happy birthday to Brittany Smith, strongest woman. I know that's right, cousin. Big love to Anthony Drone. Anastasia says shout out to all the Black-owned restaurants. Big love to... Shout out to the kids, Calvin, Kamara, my sisters, Jazz, and Keita, true Black queens. Shouting out three amigos that I'm proud of y'all. Jada, Jeremiah, and Jazz, have a wonderful and a productive day. That was sent over from your beautiful, proud mother. You better throw that in there. I like that. Shout out to the M&M Bakery as well.
1: Oh, yeah.
0: Shout out to Happy Thursday to India, Jay, and Jax, and Whitell, and KCO School Drill Team. Have a safe and a productive, you said Friday, because we ain't there yet. We getting you together for Friday, though, too. I
1: yeah,
0: like
1: LaMonica.
0: That.
1: LaMonica texting that.
0: Right, on me. Michelle.

0: I love it. Appreciate y'all so much. Brandon Black on the Twitter side, Rich Harris, Cynthia Good, Anita Brimer. Hey, cousins. Hope y'all are having a great Throwback Thursday. Look, we got the morning gossip up for you next. We talked about Jocelyn Hernandez, Benzino, all those type of things. Well, Stevie J, he didn't popped up on the scene. I ain't seen this man since he was running around with Diddy when he was about to go to trial.
1: Yikes. So,
0: surprise. He drops a video getting some things off of his chest. In the meantime, we got something special for you. Go ahead and pull out that phone. The keyword is gonna be win. W-I-N.

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4: 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Another warm day. It's going to be a scorcher. 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Be careful. We have our first wreck of the morning, Blue Ridge Boulevard at Winter Road. Caution if you're in that intersection. And one more problem. We have a stalled block on the left shoulder, 435 eastbound at Holmes, and slow traffic due to more road work, 49 northbound between 58 Highway and East 163rd Street. 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
4: Good morning, I'm LaMonica Logan, and here's what's happening. Lee Summit police are investigating a shooting. Authorities say three suspects wearing dark clothes shot into a victim's vehicle that was stopped at Highway 291 and Chipman Road yesterday afternoon. One victim was shot and the other victim was injured by glass shrapnel. The suspects fled in a dark gray Ford F-150. And the Kansas City Royals are dealing with a three-game losing streak. Carter Jensen smacked two home runs as the Royals fell to the Miami Marlins 9-6 last night. Kansas City is 62-78 overall. 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
1: 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Currently it is 76 at the KU Med Center. Singer and actress LaToya Luckett spoke during an interview how changing her hairstyle changed her life, and I'm sure a lot of women can understand this.
2: Short hair changed my life. It changed my career. I was at an event and Oprah Winfrey was there, and at the time I had just gotten casted for Greenleaf. And she asked me, she said, "Do you know why you got the role?" And I said, I'm thinking deep. She said, "No, baby, it was your haircut." She said, "It was your haircut." She said, "You stuck out from everybody, you know, with your audition tape."
1: They went into a further conversation, but for real, even for guys, a haircut changes lives. You getting a lineup changes lives, like, and especially finding your hairstyle that makes it complements your face, because everybody has different face and the head shapes. So it's like, if you got a Jimmy Neutron type of head, going bald, my guy, is probably not the best look for you.
3: But what if he ain't got no other option?
1: But I'm just saying, that just might not be something. You just gotta own it though. Like, it's about owning your hairstyles. But there's certain hairstyles that
3: Neo.
1: You the one throwing shade to Neo. We can count him out of being a guest of Hustle and Shine.
3: No, we can't.
1: But no, for real, you gotta find your hairstyle. So I definitely tell people to, like, try different things. I done tried a lot of different hairstyles, maybe color, different da da da. Not so far in my late 20s, I know certain hairstyles that make me look, that compliment my swag and compliment my face and my facial features.
3: I can't wait to buy my hair back. I can't wait.
1: My man going on his first flight to Turkey, look, bro.
3: Hey, you, okay,
1: don't come here with no cornrows, bro.
3: It's in the bag.
1: You're going to be looking like one of the Tyler Perry actors.
3: No, I'm not.
1: Yes,
3: no,
1: you will be.
3: No, I'm not.
1: I ain't never seen you with no hair.
3: You are a hater,
1: so
3: for real.
1: Let's start there. I've never seen you with hair in person. Like, I've seen your pictures, but I've never seen that. So
3: wait till I buy my hair back.
1: You don't like
3: back.
1: The bald look? Like,
3: it's cool. I've gotten used to it now. Like, yeah. It's cool. Look, it was
1: it do
3: a big
1: get grown
3: change,
1: to me.
3: Though. Yeah,
1: that gets like, grown. So I don't think it's nothing wrong with that.
3: It's fine. I'm good with where I'm at. I want my hair back though. And I'll say this too, for a woman, women who it takes a special woman to wear
1: hair
3: some
1: short
3: hair.
1: Yes, like, it does. Yeah,
3: everybody can't do that one. But boy, when they pull it off, boy,
1: fire.
4: And that's fine. Mm-hmm.
1: Yeah, that's one of them things.
4: Fine.
1: Mm-hmm. You good with a short hairdo? Oh, you could conquer the world, baby. I'm
2: going
1: to tell you that
2: God.
1: Right now. Switching over to Stevie J. He popped up on the scene the other day. You know, Jocelyn Hernandez, Benzino went at it a couple times because Jocelyn's daughter spoke on her relationship with Stevie.
5: I love and take care of all my kids. I do anything for all my kids. Hey, you little muskrat, Jocelyn Hernandez. You remember the court order we got in place? Neither one of us pay support. So if you think for one second that I'm going to let you and that be yours, sell some subscriptions off my back, and have my daughter bad mouthing me, I got another thing coming.
3: Bro, what did he call her?
1: I don't know. It wasn't a cuss word or when it got bleeped out.
3: Right. No.
1: I don't know
3: just
1: what it was. You finna go investigate, huh? A lot of context with this, but the daughter, Bonnie, she had a conversation openly with her mom, and it was posted of her just saying, "Yeah, I think my dad's a good dad and a bad dad because I think he be lying sometimes and he doesn't talk to me as much as I want to." And to me, that's not you. If that's what your kid said, bro, that's what your kid
3: yeah.
1: said. And
3: kids
1: the whole
3: don't be lying like that. About that.
1: And even then, if you not sending no money, his response to the money conversation was, "Oh, the court said neither one of us had paid child support. Do you know how much it costs to take care of a kid?"
3: This is a private conversation that don't need to be had.
1: No, it's people going through this every single day. So here we are. And now they're having it openly. Yikes. That's the Morning Gossip right here on Hustle and Shine in the Morning. We'll be back at 6 morning. Kansas City's number one for hip-hop, R&B, and throwbacks.
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6: Good morning. Getting ready for the Irish Fest this weekend. A lot of areas are shut down because they're preparing for the big festival this Friday, Saturday, and Sunday. Traffic is sponsored by Macy's. Yeah, this is going to be closed now. Grand Boulevard north and southbound between 25th and 22nd. Also, Pershing Road westbound between Grand Boulevard and Main Street. And we still have that wreck working, blocking that left lane, 70 eastbound after I-635. 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
0: Congratulations to this week's text line winner, Trina D from the 816, winning a $100 Amazon gift card.
1: Oh, that's right.
0: Courtesy of the law offices of Roderick C. White. As we approach 913 day, we're talking about KCK's Black Restaurant Week, starting September 7th, going all the way to 913 day, where you could get some 913 day specials with meals at $9.13. And some of our favorite black-owned restaurants in KCK, Mrs. R's Cafe right there on Quindaro. It's one of KCK's longest-standing soul food restaurants. Let's see, 1930s classic kitchen over there in KCK. D, you got some more?
1: Yeah, I saw on the list, I know, too. Shout out to Jones Barbecue. You mentioned Miss R's, right?
0: Yeah.
1: Off Quindaro. Yep. Holy Smokes Barbecue, another barbecue spot. Wilson's Pizza and Grill. Turkey Leg, man, we had him on the show probably last year or so. Mm-hmm. So, yeah, a lot of spots on there, too. The Neighborhood Eats I'm seeing on the list, too. Yeah, I'm excited to try these spots.
0: Wilson's Pizza, Fast Fred's. Shout out to all the KCK restaurants making the culture is what it is. We love and appreciate y'all.
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3: 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Got some issues out there. Watch out for Wreck 70 eastbound after 635. You are not slowing in the area at all. Also, slow traffic in these areas, though. K-10 eastbound between Cedar Creek Parkway and Woodland, and 435 westbound is getting pretty thick between homes and state lines. 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

0: 103 Jams, Kansas City's number one for hip-hop, R&B, and throwbacks, North Kansas City. Good morning, yo, hustling and shining.
1: 7:50 on your time, high of 99. Currently, heat advisory in effect till Saturday. It is 80, sunny skies in the River Market.
0: D, you know what's going down this Sunday, right?

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1: This Labor Day weekend, y'all, the grown and sexy party is inside. It ain't gonna be hot. Caroline, where are we gonna be at?
2: We will be here this Sunday at the Municipal Auditorium, where the AC will be blowing and the drinks will be flowing.
1: 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Oh, you hear it.
0: Please.
1: Michelle A. and Lavelle. 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What's up, Caroline?
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0: I'm excited to see Michelle A because I really want to hear something in my heart.
3: You sure?
0: Yeah, I'm very excited. Why you say it like that? Do tell.
1: Oh, there's a video floating around of her. Very interesting.
0: You can't just say a video. Like, that makes it seem way more obscure than what it is. So, because I don't know what
1: you're talking about. So, there's a performance of her, a recent performance, where, you know, she might be, she might have had a couple cocktails or something. I don't know.
0: Okay.
1: She seems a little inebriated or off.
0: Oh, she was, okay. Gotcha.
1: Maybe.
0: She was having one of the Mariah Carey moments.
1: Yeah, you know, she.
0: Oh, okay.
1: She, yeah,
0: so, I'm looking forward to her having a good time, is what I'm hearing.
1: Exactly.
0: The drink's gonna be flowing.
2: Where the AC will be blowing and the drinks will be flowing.
0: Oh, yeah, we gonna kick it for sure.
1: White Linen Party this Sunday, y'all.
0: And we've been talking about the heat. It's been ridiculously hot, even so much so that Kansas City area schools are making some changes. We'll tell you about what those changes are up next on Hustle and Shine in the Morning. Kansas City's number one for hip-hop, R&B, and throwbacks.
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5: Good morning. As we approach our holiday weekend, we're looking mighty fine out there on the highways. 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Got debris, 435 northbound at I-70 on the Missouri side, and slow traffic, 435 westbound between Holmes and State Line. One more trouble spot, K-10 eastbound is slowing between Cedar Creek Parkway and Woodland Road. 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I'm LaMonica Logan, Hot 103 Jams.
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0: Top 103 Jams, Kansas City's number one for hip-hop, R&B, and throwbacks. Good morning. What's up, Grandview? You up hustling and shining.
1: 807 is on your time. It is a high of too damn hot at 100 degrees, currently 80, sunny skies at KCK.
0: I don't know what I'm going to do between you and LaMonica, man.
1: Man, I'm just saying. But real quick, too, I know we count down 913 days. Shout out to the cousins. We did get a couple extra texts, so shout out to the cousins that's been just recognizing, because this will be the first Black-owned KCK restaurant week. Question for you real quick, B. Since I know you got to pick the spot we try together, and we got to record it. I say that because, you know, we did the food tour thing many moons ago.
0: Okay.
1: So I'm just saying, you gotta pick the spot.
0: Holy smokes.
1: Okay. I feel like
0: I've been wanting to try them.
1: The only reason I feel like I had to let you pick is because I know, you know, since you were born at Providence Medical, I feel like
0: Providence Medical. I was born in Menorah Hospital when it was on 48th and 49th, 50th and Truth.
1: Then why one of the cousins just said you from Kansas?
0: I mean, I got ties there. You know, I went to Pleasant Green. You know what I'm saying?
1: I'm just talking. I'm just playing with you, man.
0: Shout out to Pleasant Green from kindergarten to second grade. You know, I went there. That was a church. It's still going. Shout out to Pleasant Green Baptist Church.
1: It's different when you go to schools that have churches connected to it.
0: You feel me?
1: Because I was getting whooped.
0: Yeah, you can get your ass whooped.
1: Yeah.
0: what, spare the rod, spoil the child?
1: Yeah. So, I don't know if you can say that in 2026.
0: It was a big board. I remember you was talking to Myron or somebody.
1: It had scriptures. They had scriptures on it. Yeah. Tearing you up.
0: That's crazy that they had, like, that was in the 2000s for you, right? Mm-hmm. Early 2000s?
1: Yep.
0: Yeah. That was early 90s for me. Yeah. So, yeah.
1: My mama signed my rights right on over.
0: It's a different type of ass whooping in the 90s.
1: And yeah, it was still existing, like, late 2000s.
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1: Now,
2: ooh, you're hot. And
1: we gonna go there. Let's go there. That was a great indicator. So as everybody can tell, it is extremely hot outside. So just a heads up to all the parents and student athletes. Several schools have switched practice to move. Hold on, let me triple check. Certain schools are switching practices. Mm-hmm. Some might just be moving inside, and some might just be squashing it all.

0: together.
1: Yeah.
0: What I would say for parents and student athletes, please make sure you check your email or however the school contacts you so that you are up to speed. Make sure you are speaking with the coaches as well so that you know.
1: Now, before we head on to our break in TMG, shout out to Wu-Tang Clan, legendary hip-hop group, came to the town last night, did their thing at Morton Amphitheater. I heard it was packed, it was cracking. Yep. You know, Playmaker, he was in the building doing his thing.
0: I just saw his picture.
1: But I recently saw that they got a proclamation.
0: Yeah, they got a proclamation. So yesterday, so September 2nd will be known as Wu-Tang Clan Day. So, of course, it's a hot, I'm sure it'll be a hot topic when it catch wind online. But you and I was talking about it just a little bit. And I feel like that the next question is, major congratulations to them. But yes. I think people are always curious of maybe what's the criteria for proclamations. And it's also not the same as a key to the city. We got in this kerfuffle when people were upset about NBA YoungBoy and it was lies of he got the key to the city. He did not get the key to the city. He's got a proclamation.
1: Okay, so I got some thoughts.
0: Please,
1: I respect Wu-Tang, love Wu-Tang. But people in the 90s here, like, they wasn't really listening to Wu-Tang. Mm-hmm. Like, you had a few people who was listening. Like, but this is a West Coast city. That's one. Two, it's like proclamations now are a form of, like,
0: think it's like a dap up. It's just like a, hey, like respect. A little Jeff. It's like a...
1: Oh, let me Jeff with you real quick while you're in the city. Okay, cool. But I'm just saying, okay.
0: Yeah.
1: It's okay, D, this is where my issue is. It does a disservice to people who don't have a proclamation, who really put in the real work
0: in
1: Kansas City.
0: I don't think that.
1: Is Wu-Tang going to remember this?
0: I see what you're saying. I don't think that. You know, the only reason I say that is because you can get a proclamation, send an email. Start a conversation with the office.
1: Your Myron boys.
0: No, for real. Like, I think it's I understand what you're saying, but I think it's a lot of things that people don't think is accessible to them. And it absolutely is, especially if you are pouring into your community. So I do think that's a lot of people that have not had proclamations that should.
1: Like, are they going to remember this? Are they going to put this on their wall? Are they going to, like...
0: So if they put it on their wall, you'll be okay with it.
1: I don't think they value it as much as...
0: Because it's here.
1: Yeah, like, you know, Damon Daniels from Ad Hoc. Mm-hmm. Like, where his proclamation? He's done more work here than most people.
0: He might have one. We just don't know about that. So, you know, we can't just throw that out there.
1: Nothing against Wu-Tang. I'm glad. Thank you for coming or whatever. But
0: of course.
1: Does this really mean something to y'all? I take Kansas City serious. That's all.
0: You sound like Nunu on ATL. Give me my necklace back. Why? Because it means something to me.
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3: 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Got a wreck blocking that right shoulder. Merge over 435 southbound at 87th on the Missouri side. And we have debris on the roadway 435 northbound at I-70 also on the Missouri side. Slow traffic. K-10 eastbound between Cedar Creek Parkway and Woodland. One more trouble spot, 435 southbound between Holiday Drive and Midland Drive. 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
5: 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You can't get away from him. He on the sides of buses. He's everywhere. Now he's sponsoring stuff. You seen it coming down the timeline. Can't get away from him. We get it. Then the guy on the radio. I really hate him. His voice is irritating. It drives me crazy. I be driving. I be trying to snatch the radio out the car when he come on. 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Then my kids. He got my kids in it. My kids walking around talking about they gonna bite me. Then my dog. Looking at him funny like, I'm ready to get rid of you too. Get away from me. Please deliver this message to Top Dog. Tell him whatever point you was trying to prove, you proved it. If you get into an accident, that's who you call. Top Dog Law.
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3: 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A Johnson County community is welcoming its first grocery store in 8 years. 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And the heat wave is continuing in Kansas City. A heat advisory is in effect for the metro until Saturday at 8 p.m. The heat index could reach up to 104 degrees, and people are being urged to limit outdoor activities and to please stay hydrated. 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
2: 8:24 on your time. High up, too damn high at 100. Currently, it is 81. Sunny skies at Raytown South. In a new interview with Lester Holt, activist and former NFL quarterback Colin Kaepernick reflects on taking a knee and what he had hoped to achieve as this marks 10 years since then.
3: To collectively move us forward as a society, very specifically fighting against police killing black folks, but also looking at systemic oppression holistically to get society thinking and moving in the direction of addressing these issues to create a better society. And there has to be motion and momentum and movement around that.
4: 10 years, that's crazy. You know, when all that was going down, I was very naive. And I did not think that the NFL was trying to ban that man. But clearly they were. It's clear as day. And all of that just because he's trying to bring attention to so many instances where we are getting treated inhumane in these situations. So, like, Colin Kaepernick will forever be solidified as somebody who is always standing on big business.
2: Yeah, heavy on that. I mean, yeah, they blackballed that man for sure. I don't think it's a question about it now when everybody's reflecting 10 years later for sure. And he also was asked about Jay-Z's recent freestyle at Roots Picnic. Now, they have not released the full interviews yet. They just given us tidbits. So we're going to wait till we get the actual audio because I want to hear what he has to say about that. So that's the Morning Gossip we got for you today. We are celebrating Virgos up next. And we also got something special for you for That's My Jam. We got Chiefs Watch Party VIP passes we want to hook you up with. So make sure you listen in and get your notes right. It's Kansas City's number one for hip-hop, R&B, and throwbacks.
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5: Hello there. Happy Friday Eve. 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Still got a couple of problems out there. Just slow traffic and a wreck on the right shoulder. No delays in that right lane. 435 southbound at 87th on the most side. Also slow traffic. 435 southbound between Holiday Drive and Midland. 435 westbound between the Grandview Triangle and State Line. And K-10 eastbound is building between Cedar Creek Parkway and Woodland. 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

0: and dancer, best known as one half of the duo LAMFAO. You remember the party rock anthem, Happy Birthday to Red Food. A happy birthday to singer-songwriter straight out of New Orleans. Happy birthday to August Alsina. Send us a major birthday love to my sister, who is the first out of my friend group to hit the big 3-0. Happy birthday, old head, a.k.a. Happy birthday, Jada. And last but not least, send us some major birthday love to my big sister and probably one of your favorite DJs. Internationally known, a happy birthday to DJ Doob.
1: The Doobster! 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
1: Good morning. Got some problems out there. Be careful. Watch out for a staller block in that left lane merge over. Northbound 169 at 68. Also, we have a wreck block in the right lane. You are stop and go from 58 Highway on 49 northbound at 155th. And another wreck, Lamar Avenue at Johnson Drive in that intersection. 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I'm LaMonica Logan, Hot 103.
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4: Good morning, cousin. Who is this?
5: Shay Slay. Y'all
2: answer. What's up, cousin? It's been a minute since we talked to you.
5: I know. I've been trying to get in.
2: Well, today your lucky day.
4: Shay, what type of air freshener you got in that car?
5: I got me a little Febreze scent.
4: Well, I like
5: check
4: that.
5: Check engine light. It ain't on.
4: Okay.
2: She already know the protocol.
4: Okay.
5: I need some air in my left tire, but it's cool.
2: Okay. It'll be all right. It'll be all right. All right, cousin, look, we got two VIP passes for our private Chiefs watch party that's going down on Monday Night Football, September 14th. We want that hookup to be all yours, but you know what you got to do. You got to finish these lyrics with passion. Are you ready?
5: I'm ready.

0: I said what they said.
1: Tonight. I got your back.
2: We
1: cousin.
2: Said sing it, not hum it.
1: She really did hum it. Lady, I will cry for you.
0: You.
1: There you go. Tonight.
0: Tonight.
2: That's what we call phoning a friend. Yeah. Your lucky day.
1: I'm there for you, cousin.
0: Thank you, thank you.
2: Those two VIP passes are all yours for the Chiefs watch party. Who is going to be your plus one?
0: My plus one probably going to be my cousin Fifi.
1: All right.
2: Shay Slay and cousin Fifi. I like that.
1: Watch out.
0: Hey.
1: All right, tell Kansas City what morning show is getting you hooked up, cousin.
0: Hustle and Shine in the morning.
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4: 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Well, we still have that wreck work and be careful. 49 northbound at 155th. You are still stop and go from 58 Highway. And two more wrecks out there. 47th at Bruce R. Watkins and one more Lamar Avenue at Johnson Drive. 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
2: 855, it's a high of too damn hot. Currently it is 83, sunny skies at KU Medicine.
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2: I don't understand why. 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What I'm trying to say is that

0: Cover it up. Hot 103 Jams, Kansas City's number one for hip hop, R&B, and throwbacks. Yeah, you know I do, D. You know I gotta get up in there. Good morning, Casey. Can you up hustling and shining?
1: Leo gonna take it too far every time.
0: Got to, you know what I'm saying? Shout out to Skits, my dog.
1: Another Leo that takes it way too far.
0: We got the white linen party coming up, y'all.
2: Where the AC will be blowing and the drinks will be flowing.
0: Caroline.

0: You can sing along with me, Shalay. She might need your help at the White Linen Party going down this Sunday. Mm-hmm. We gonna be in the building, hosted by Hustle and Shine in the morning. We DJing that thing. Hey, yeah. And we hosting.
1: Oh, that's gonna be fun. We gonna kick it. We gonna be able to welcome our cousins. Then in between acts. Oh yeah, we gonna put a whole production together. I'm excited for it.
0: Stokely from Mint Condition, formerly of Mint Condition, Michelet and Lavelle, plus more, Sunday night at Municipal Auditorium. 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
2: You'll be here this Sunday at the Municipal Auditorium, where the AC will be blowing and the drinks will be flowing.
0: Uh-huh. Yeah, air conditioning, reserve seats, tables.
1: Need that, because it's hot. What we say the highest?
0: Where's Lamont at? Where's she at?
1: I wanted you to say it. It's too damn hot.
3: Ooh, you're hot.
0: Yeah. Too damn hot. 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
7: You know who I can't stand? 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I turned on the TV. I seen a commercial on my TV. He got billboards up everywhere. You can't get away from him. He on the sides of buses. He's everywhere. Now he's sponsoring stuff. You seen it coming down the timeline. Can't get away from him. We get it. Then the guy on the radio, I really hate him. His voice is irritating. It drives me crazy. I be driving, I be trying to snatch the radio out the car when he come on. He irritates me. Then my kids, he got my kids in it. My kids walking around talking about they gonna bite me. Then my dog, looking at him funny like, I'm ready to get rid of you too. Get away from me. Please deliver this message to Top Dog. Tell him whatever point you was trying to prove, you proved it. 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
1: 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We got a whole lot to chop it up about. But once again, we lose another icon.
2: So we hear words like post-racist, post-feminist.
1: Girl.
2: When people, I think, would not say post-democracy. I think people would concede at a minimum that we haven't reached democracy yet, and we certainly haven't reached equality of women of all races or racial equality.
1: You better speak on it. Gloria Steinem, author, journalist, her writing turned political, voice of the feminist movement in the 60s and 70s, has died at the age of 92. That was a clip of her speaking in a 2011 Time interview. And girl, we still ain't fully there because the anti-equality warriors, child, we just keep losing folks. Lord. And just 1 week after Dolly Parton's death at 80, vandals targeted her Hollywood Walk of Fame star. Oh, I can't stand y'all. I can't stand you. But although the Hollywood Chamber of Commerce spokesperson did say repairs were already planned due to pre-existing cracks, y'all just can't stand it when the allies say, you know what, that some people, not all people, some of y'all slips are showing. Well, she's happy, we'll look at it. Anyway, keep it close. Your chances to text qualify and win some Kansas Lottery scratchers. You can scratch your way up to $75,000. 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
8: You know who I can't stand? 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I turned on the TV. I seen a commercial on my TV. He got billboards up everywhere. You can't get away from him. He on the sides of buses. He's everywhere. Now he's sponsoring stuff. You seen it coming down the timeline. Can't get away from him. We get it. Then the guy on the radio. I really hate him. His voice is irritating. It drives me crazy. I be driving. I be trying to snatch the radio out the car when he come on. He irritates me. Then my kids. He got my kids in it. My kids walking around talking about they gonna bite me. Then my dog. Looking at him funny like, I'm ready to get rid of you too. Get away from me. Please deliver this message to Top Dog. Tell him whatever point you was trying to prove, you proved it. If you get into an accident, that's who you call. Top Dog Law.
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2: 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It appears these social media companies knew they had been causing serious harm to kids, but have done little to stop it. 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
8: Heat advisory still in full effect until tomorrow, Beyonce's birthday, and a few other people I know. Hey, Debbie D. Until 8 p.m., temps in the heat index can feel like triple digits. Right now, it is sunny and 88 at the Hot 103 Jams studios, so make sure that you take caution if you're outside for an extended period of time. Tonight, clear, still warm, temps around 80.
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0: Hot 103 Jams, Kansas City's number one for hip-hop, R&B, and throwbacks. Julie Jones with you for this edition, the Friday Eve midday party. My girl Beyonce, I feel like I watched her grow up. I remember when she was in Destiny's Child, and this was when they were first doing their thing, and we had a coat drive, and they were there. I remember talking to Mama Tina, and now Mama, wife, and tomorrow she will be 45, and she is looking so fabulous. Keep doing your thing, B. It's just... yeah, it's just amazing. I get kind of emotional. But anyway, hey, don't forget to start your Saturday morning with the Saturday Morning Throwback Show, 6 a.m. till 9 a.m. All your stuff from back in the day, two-stepping joints and more to give you all your KC memories, okay? Coming up, 11:13, Hot Topics. We got to talk about that shooting in broad daylight, busy intersection, Lee Summit. Like, what is we doing? And the protest in Jeff City as Missouri State Supreme Court has until September the 8th to make a decision on whether or not the people, not politicians referendum, they got over 300,000 signatures for this new Missouri First map to oust Cleaver, whether or not that map will be in place or will we vote with the 2022 map and let the people decide we want to change districts. And you already know what that is. That's a big old no for most of us anyway. So we'll get into that and more. Make sure you keep it close to you. Number one for hip-hop, R&B, and throwbacks, Hot 103 Jams.
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4: For me, it was kind of going in slow motion.
5: To hear those shots, then one man speaking to Fox 4, he was in his truck driving for his job as two people were hurt in a shooting just before 11 a.m. yesterday in Lee Summit on Missouri 291 at Northeast Shipman Road. Three people were seen shooting into the victim's vehicle. They sped away in a gray Ford F-150 with either a Bandit or custom California license plate. Kelly Johnson, a spokesperson for the Lee Summit Police Department, doesn't think this is just a random shooting.
6: Detectives did say they believe that the victim and some way had knowledge of each other.
5: If you know anything, contact the Lee Summit Police Department. So Missouri awaits a decision from the state Supreme Court on redistricting before November's election. Both sides began to argue their case yesterday. There was a rally outside the Missouri Supreme Court. People opposed the redistricting plan aimed at ousting Cleaver seat. Here's two Kansas Cityans speaking to KSHB who were there.
7: It's a false narrative that, oh, now Kansas City will have three representatives in D.C. Not
8: 368,000 people signed up to have our voices heard.
5: Yep, the People Not Politicians petition to put the referendum on the ballot. In the meantime, 60 days away from the general midterm election, Tuesday, November 3rd, the deadline to register to vote or update your voter registration in Missouri is October the 7th, Kansas, October 13th. Go to vote.org. We the people have the power. Just take your power to the polls. 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
11: All right. It is sunny in 91 at the Turkey Leg Man Spine KCK, one of the restaurants that's going to be participating in KCK's first Black Restaurant Week. We'll talk about that in the noon hour for three hot things because I think it is, I think it's absolutely fabulous and I'm going to have to make my way out there. Don't forget, heat advisory is in effect until tomorrow, 8 p.m. Tonight, clear and warm, temps around 80.
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0: 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Julie Jones with you on your Thursday, a.k.a. Friday Eve, as we gear up for the big night. You know what? Let me just change the music real quick. Hold on. Come on, Stokely, come through. KC, your Labor Day weekend forecast. 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
4: ACK is hosting their first ever Black Restaurant Week. That's our guy, Eddie Scover, owner of Ms. R's Cafe, always part of the Soul Food Tour. 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Speaking to KSHB's Rachel Henderson, it's one of the 11 black-owned restaurants that'll be highlighted. The week kicks off September 7th through the 13th. In culmination 913 Day, so participating restaurants will offer $9.13 specials. To check out the rest of the participating restaurants, go to 913day.org/BOK Rest Week. That way you can avoid all the racist comments on the news, social media. Little keyboard warriors. While MapQuest, which I used since probably child 2000, is making a comeback, KBUE gives the deets.
5: MapQuest was the number one free app on Apple's App Store in the U.S. yesterday. The popularity comes as MapQuest refused to change Lake Ontario's name, despite President Donald Trump's executive order rebranding it as Lake America.
4: Dude, you do not run Canada. 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So I just put it like this from that good old episode of A Different World.
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12: All right, that heat advisory still in effect until tomorrow night. That's right, tomorrow, 8 p.m. So be careful if you're out and about. Right now, it's sunny and 93, feels like 95 in Lee's Summit. Temps today could be around the 100 mark, and tonight, clear and warm. Temps actually around 80. When you're trying to go to full bed, help me, Jesus.
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1: 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Julie Jones wrapping up the midday party. And, of course, the Hot 103 Jams game of the week is back, baby. 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So will it be Washington at Slato, Hip at East, Lincoln Prep at Raytown South, Winnetok at Ruskin, or Bonner Springs at Wyandotte? 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
2: Weeks of storms, delaying and canceling flights, and disrupting summer travelers.
3: I haven't had one on-time flight out of probably a dozen this summer.
2: Nationwide, 2% of summer flights were canceled. That's more than 36,000 flights between June 1st and the end of August. Thousands more than last year.
1: CBS senior transportation correspondent Chris Van Cleve reporting on Labor Day travel. If you flying, higher airfare, stormy weather, setbacks, chow. But if you hitting the road, Gas Buddy says the average gas price is going to be $4.03 per gallon, the highest Labor Day price on record.
4: With our three-week war still going on. Anyway, I ain't going to go there.
1: Let me talk to those hitting the road. If you're hitting the road today, do not do it between 2 and 7 p.m. Worst traffic. Tomorrow, the worst traffic time is noon till 8. And if you want to come home on Labor Day, do not hit that road between 2 and 5 p.m. I'm trying to help you out. Entertainment tip, it's 113, Hot 103 Jams.
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10: 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Yeah.

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0: I'm live.
1: He's live.
0: Yes, my album is out.
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1: Live.
0: You didn't ask me. So what?
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4: Short hair changed my life. It changed my career. I was at an event and Oprah Winfrey was there. And at the time, I had just gotten casted for Greenleaf. And she asked me, she said, do you know why you got the role? And I said, I'm thinking deep. She said, no, baby, it was your haircut. She said, it was your haircut. She said, you stuck out from everybody, you know, with your audition tape.
5: Well, as I've been watching LaToya Luckett's acting career just skyrocket, there she was on the Keisha Nicole Show, 97.9 The Box, saying cutting her hair short helped transform her career. And Usher has a new wax figure that was unveiled

0: Madame Tussauds in Vegas. Ew. And although Dwayne Keffy D was found guilty for orchestrating the murder of Tupac this week, well, now the conversation on Vegas 8 in an interview has turned to who killed Biggie Smalls. Clark claiming prosecutors tried to talk to Foxy Brown in both cases.
1: Foxy was at both Las Vegas during the murder of Tupac and L.A. during the murder of Christopher Wallace and has not cooperated in either of those investigations.
0: Oh, Diddy's name was brought up too, Ace. And you already know the question was asked.
2: Do you believe Suge Knight had something to do with Biggie's murder?
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0: Prayerfully, justice comes for Biggie too. 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
1: 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Yes, it's October 2nd. 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The attorney, Roderick White, I got you text line. 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
21: 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Well, no, I'm not going to do that. I'm going to keep this little money.
22: Yeah.

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1: Live.
0: You didn't ask me. So what?
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1: It has a vanity or a custom plate out of California. 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
2: Girl, they was shooting at somebody in broad daylight. You best believe we calling y'all, okay? Kelly Johnson, a lead Summit Police Department, speaking out about the suspect vehicle in that shooting yesterday around 11 a.m. at Missouri 291 and Chipman Road in Lee Summit. She was speaking to Fox 4. Three suspects got out, fired into another car. Two were injured. The suspect vehicle, it's a Ford Gray F-150 with California vanity plates. And nearly $40,000 has been raised covering memorial expenses and helping the family of William Jewell football player Micah Joe Barnett. The 20-year-old junior running back died after a medical emergency right after he scored a touchdown during last Saturday's season opener. A public visitation and funeral go down this Saturday, Memorial Hall in KCK, on what would have been his 21st birthday. Oh my gosh. The visitation starts at 9. Keep that family in your prayers because I cannot imagine. KCK is having its first ever Black Restaurant Week. It kicks off September 7th through the 13th, honoring 913 Day with $9.13 specials at 11 participating restaurants. Ritz Dasgupta of Visit KC spoke on why it's important, particularly after the recent storms.
3: This is a beautiful way for the community kind of to keep rebuilding itself.
2: 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So if you got something to say, hoof, that's your workday wrap-up. Hot 103 Jams. That was a weak bark, though.
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10: 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You can't get away from him. 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He's everywhere. Now he's sponsoring stuff. You see it coming down the timeline. Can't get away from him. We get it. Then the guy on the radio, I really hate him. His voice is irritating. It drives me crazy. I be driving, I be trying to snatch the radio out the car when he come on. He irritates me. Then my kids, he got my kids in it. My kids walking around talking about they gonna bite me. Then my dog, looking at him funny like, I'm ready to get rid of you too. 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
3: I don't have to tell you that heat advisory, baby, is heating, and it is not done until tomorrow, 8 p.m. Right now, it's sunny. We ain't even going to say 99. It's sunny in 100 at Ruskin, okay? Tonight, clear and warm, temps right around 80.
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0: course, baby, of course. Hot 103 Jams, Kansas City's number one for hip-hop, R&B, and throwbacks. Julie Jones wrapping up the midday party. I know earlier I said I was wrapping up the midday party. I guess I was trying to get off. It was really during the All Request Lunch Party. But anyway, make sure you keep it here. Lady T's going to be taking you home. And, of course, keep listening for your chance to win those tickets for your Labor Day weekend to wrap up summer, the Grown and Sexy Party. And we inside, because this hot weather, child. I'm out with a 3 Jams and Platform Promotions present, of course, the 21st White Linen Party. Got to be 21, you know, Stokely, Michelet, LaBelle. 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I have $30 at Kansas City Chiefs scratch tickets. 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This is for the Kansas Lottery, Kansas City Chiefs scratch tickets. Not the VIP party, so please don't get it mixed up. Now, who is texting Royals? They ain't said nothing about texting us Royals. Anyway, but get that text in. It is fueled by Kansas Lottery. And of course, your number one for hip-hop, R&B, and throwbacks, Hot 103 Jams.
1: 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Here's your Labor Day weekend forecast. 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

0: Havendel 3 Jams, Kansas City's number one for hip-hop, R&B, and throwbacks. Jalen Cords, my boo, here on your Thursday edition of the Playmaker Show. Yes, it is your boy Playmaker, but I'm not going to be on the show. I actually just did an interview coming up that you'll hear coming up around 3:30 p.m. with the KC Repertory Theater. Lauren Brayton's involved with a play. It's called Come From Away. It's going to be at the Spencer Theater, and you'll learn more details on why you need to check this out. So make sure you listen up coming up around 3:30 p.m. with my girl Lady T, and of course she's got some hookups for you. And also we got a major announcement coming up around 4:12 p.m. We also going to find out who our winner is for the high school game of the week, our first week, coming up as well later on at 6:12 p.m. and also find out who you can vote for next week's high school game of the week coming up around 6:42 p.m. So you don't want to go anywhere. You want to stay right here on your station number one for hip-hop, R&B, and throwbacks. Hot with the three Jibs.
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1: So hot out there. We're looking at it low tonight, though, at 79 degrees. Right now it's 97 in Kansas City.
19: KC, here's your Liberty weekend forecast. 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
1: KC Repertory Theater's got a new one coming into town. Come From Away. And on with us right now, I have Lauren Brighton with us. Lauren, how you doing this afternoon?
2: I'm doing great. It's good to be here.
1: Good to be here to talk to you about Come From Away. And I understand this is a Tony Award winning musical, and it's marking the 25th anniversary of 9/11. And we know how much that means to America. So Lauren, just tell us about your part that you're playing in Come From Away.
2: Yeah, so I'm playing Captain Beverly Bass, who was the first female captain for American Airlines. She had the first female flight crew, but she had one of the planes. She was flying one of the planes that ended up being diverted to Gander, Newfoundland on 9/11. Of course, the airspace was shut down here in the U.S., so there were 38 full, like, large-bodied planes that were diverted to Gander, Newfoundland, which is a tiny island. You know, 7,000 people ended up, you know,
1: wow,
2: on that island that day. And so, as far as my part goes, you know, from my perspective, it's just a lot of storytelling about what happened that day, how wonderful the people were in Gander, took care of these passengers. And she also has a solo in the show called Me in the Sky, which kind of chronicles her career. But the show is ultimately about just, it's about 9/11, yes, but it's about the people from Newfoundland and how they took care of these people. You know, nobody asked anything of them. They just gathered as a community and wrapped their arms around these people from all over the world. And so it's a truly beautiful story in that regard. Yeah, I think it's very heartwarming. It's touching. There's also some comedy too in it. So it's really well-written, beautiful music.
1: What do you like the most about doing this, working with the cast and everything?
2: Yeah, it's very much an ensemble show. Probably the most ensemble driven show I've ever been in. And we have to play multiple characters. So I'm not just playing Captain Beverly. I'm also playing a Newfoundlander citizen named Annette. And everybody in the cast is playing multiple roles. So we're having to remove costumes on stage, put other costumes on. We are changing the sets. Again, it's a true storyteller event. And so I think that is my favorite part, is just how close I've become with these other actors, how we all take care of each other. And it's not all about one person. It's an ensemble show, which is just wonderful. It's a beautiful experience.
1: I appreciate Lauren's time. 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You can hear the full interview on our website to learn more about Come From Away. 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
3: 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Hello there. We have an accident on northbound I-435 at 87th Street. The left lane is shut down. Northbound 435 now backed up all the way to the Grand View Triangle. On the Kansas side, eastbound K-10 at Kill Creek Road. Accident on the left shoulder there. You're backed up to Lexington Avenue. Stop and go traffic on eastbound I-70 from the Benton Curve out to 31st Street. And looks like southbound 35 pretty heavy along the west side of the downtown loop due to construction. 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
5: 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You're southbound I-35 as you come into the downtown loop. Got an accident there off on the right shoulder. Southbound 35 is backed up beyond Front Street. Stop and go traffic northbound 435 between Holmes and 87th Street. Eastbound I-70, that stop and go right now from the Benton curve out to Van Brunt. Southbound 71 crowded from 55th down to Gregory. 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
9: Please wear loose fitting clothing and definitely stay hydrated. Extreme heat warning going on till Tuesday, 8 p.m. of next week. Low tonight, 79 degrees. Right now is 98 in KCK.
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0: Hot 103 Jams, Kansas City's number one for hip-hop, R&B, and throwbacks. This viral sensational song right here, Spin That, with Young Miami, taking off the way that Young Miami is very pleased with. She said it's new. She knew that it was going to be a hot song of the summer. Very catchy. 816-900-4103, the attorney Roger White, I Got You text line. 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The votes are in. Will it be Washington at Sligo? Kip at East? Lincoln Prep at Raytown South, Winnetonka at Ruskin, or Bonner Springs at Wyandotte. 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
2: 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We have one accident out there, northbound 635 on the ramp from Merriam Drive. Looks like that right lane is going to be partially blocked there. Northbound I-35 in the far northland, heavy from Clay Como all the way up to Liberty Drive. Southbound I-35 headed into Kansas, heavy from Cambridge Circle down beyond Mission Road. Eastbound I-70, it's stop and go from 23rd to Van Brunt. 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They've got back to school supplies as low as 25 cents, up to 40% off select tech and more at staples.com/back to school. 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

Yeah, double checking on you. You know I never put the pressure on you. You know that you make your own mind up. 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I'll be

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2: 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We've got an accident now in a place already slow enough. Eastbound I-70 at 18th Street on the Missouri side. The left lane is shut down. Eastbound I-70 now backed up all the way to the downtown loop. On your way to Kansas, southbound I-35 at 18th Street Expressway. Left lane blocked with a disabled vehicle there. You're backed up beyond Caber Circle. And looks like southbound 71 really starting to jam up now at Meyer, all the way down to Bannister. Questions about youth or high school sports? 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
6: 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Now he's sponsoring stuff. You seen it coming down the timeline. Can't get away from him. We get it. Then the guy on the radio. I really hate him. 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Then my kids. 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My kids walking around talking about they gonna bite me. Then my dog. 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
1: 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Yes, but a low around 79 degrees. 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
2: Playmaker on the Missouri side, northbound I-435. Before Front Street, you got an accident there blocking the left lane. You get around that, there's a disabled vehicle blocking the right lane. Northbound 435 after Front Street, you're backed up to Winter Road. And over on the Kansas side, got an accident on southbound K-7. Blocking the right lane at Caw Drive. Stop and go traffic continues eastbound I-70 between 23rd and Van Brunt. Sleep falling short? 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I'm Chris Cox on Hot 103 Jams.
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5: 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We've got an accident continuing on northbound I-435 right before Front Street. It's on the left shoulder now, but northbound 435 in Missouri is still backed up all the way to Winter Road. Northbound 71 Highway at 22nd Street, two right lanes are blocked with an accident there. Northbound 71 coming into downtown is backed up all the way to the Paseo. And we have the right lane blocked on an accident on the Kansas side, southbound K7 at Caw Drive. 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
7: Tonight's low is 79 degrees. Right now is 97 in Olathe.
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7: Ms. Kayla Shively, the Royals Vice President of Ticket Sales, joining us on this air. Hello, Kayla.
8: Hello. Thank you for having me today.
7: Thank you for being here. Kayla, tell us about this big old sale. It's the final month of Kansas City Royals baseball. It's on the way. Talk about it.
8: Yes, that's right. We are excited because two of our players were nominated, or one, AL Player and Pitcher of the Month. So we are hosting a big sale this Labor Day weekend. We've got Noah Cameron, who we are commemorating with $6.50 upper level tickets, probably one of the best rates you'll see all season. And then also Jack Caglione won, and we are offering $14 lower level tickets this weekend.
7: Fantastic. Well, you guys are in the middle of a 9-game homestand right now and have some great giveaways for Labor Day weekend.
8: Yes, not only the ticket offer, but we're also doing some great things. Saturday, we're giving away a Pasquatch t-shirt to our first 10,000 fans. So nod to Vinny. And then Sunday, we are celebrating Slugger's birthday. So all the kids should come out and check out all the fun activities we'll have out in our outfield area. And then Monday, we are doing a hockey jersey giveaway, which is new for us.
7: Oh, nice. I know a lot of people would love that. Well, we know now that some fans are already looking ahead to the 2027 season. And Kayla, the Royals already have season tickets on sale. Is that correct?
8: That's right. We're getting ready for 2027 already. We've got some great offers right now where we're giving fans benefits for 2026, even though they're buying tickets for 27. So the earlier you buy, the better spaces and seats you get. So fans should definitely give us a call.
7: Let's reiterate again, the final month of Kansas City Royals baseball is underway. And today only, you can score a ticket for less than the price of your morning coffee.
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7: 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Go ahead.
8: No, I love it. That's right. Less than your morning coffee. You should get out to a Royals game. September, we still have baseball around. We would love to see our fans before we end this season.
7: Miss Kayla Shively, Royals Vice President of Ticket Sales, thank you for giving us the info about this big sale. Hot 103 Jams.
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